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1: 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It's running normal right over.
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0: Caused by cooking, isolated the zone. The staff will contact their agents, see if they can get an appropriate detector placed in the cooking area. We're available, over.
1: Vincent Second, roger out.

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0: 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Kiara, acknowledge. 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
1: 6R, Kiara, acknowledged, available. 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
1: MURDOCH, send over.
0: Classified as a reversal on road crash. There is a major impact to the EV. There is a small minor fluid spill that the cruisers are applying still stop to. We're currently gathering vehicle details. We'll be here approximately 10 minutes. Over.
1: MURDOCH, roger.

0: 6AR from Vincent First. No sign of fire, no backup required. Over.
1: Vincent First, roger. Out to you, 6AR. Vincent Second, you can stand down. Over.
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0: 6 hour from Welshful Second.
1: Welshful Second, send over.
0: The incident is as reported, car v car. There is no entrapment. Police and St John's are in attendance. We'll keep Callum under coming normal roads. Over.
1: Welshful Second, roger, out to you, 6AR to Callum under, proceed normal road, over.
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0: 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We've been released from this incident and returning to station. 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
1: Washable second, send over.
0: Update for P1, over.
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0: 6R from Maddington, over. Maddington, send over. Maddington, incident number 792287, a rubbish fire. We've just done another inspection on it. The area is perfectly safe. You can close the job, over.
1: Roger, Maddington. Thanks out.

0: Tower. This is Malaga. 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

0: 6AR, Rolling Stone, Volunteer Fire and Rescue Service, sending out to tree scrubgrass fire, Sawmill Place.
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0: Tom, what time was lunch going to be ready to be picked up?
1: This is, correction, not last caller. Be advised that lunch can be delivered to 6 AR, over.
0: Tom, you're on channel.
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0: Begley, we acknowledge we're back on station, over.
1: 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Douglas first, you can stand down, over.
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0: 6AR from Fremantle Second. 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
1: Rollstone 34 send.
0: 6AR, this is a private burn that's got a little bit of control for the resident. We're just extinguishing a few trees and we'll be here for another half an hour.
1: Roger, Rollstone. 6IP West 134, turning at tree grass scrub fire, Wise Road crosses Tuttle Up, Miladuka, over.
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0: 6AR, this is East 134 and East 1 Light Tanker 1, turning out to Tree Grass Scrub Fire, Wise Road, across the Chattel up Malyuga, over.
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0: 6IP, Kalamunda Fire Protection, 2 arrive, 6-6, it's down the power line track by 100 metres under the high voltage power lines, over. Roger,
1: Protection Officer 2, 6-6.

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0: Classify as first alarm hazmat. This is a vehicle versus truck. One occupant has been taken to hospital by St. John. Waypole, St. John, and Main Roads are in attendance. We'll be here for approximately 15 minutes, making the area safe.
1: Roger, Wayne Garrett.
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0: Beeble, Brook 3-4 arrive, 4-4. You can stand westbound and eastbound down to Normal Road at this stage, over.
1: Roger, Paul's Book 3-4, 4-4. Out to you, West 1-3-4, proceed Normal Road, over.
2: Oh, West 1-3-4, proceeding Normal Road.
1: Roger, out to you, East 1-3-4 and Light Tanker 1, proceed Normal Road, 3-4, acknowledge, over.
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4: 6 IP, just Kalamunda, BFP, Light Tanker 1, arrive, making contact.
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4: Over.
1: Two callers together. Caller that has arrived on scene, say again, calls on over.
5: Six Light Tango are also on the scene at the car fire, over.
1: Six R2 callers, once again, two callers together. Caller reference to 3-4, say again.

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0: Twin Tower, just curious whether we've got police attending this, because I believe that this is suspicious. We've got a car, a Jeep, fully involved. We've got one person in VA extinguishing. Over.
1: Roger, Waypole has been advised. Over.
0: Roger, thank you, 6R. Calamander out.
2: Six IP, 2J34, turning out to chemical spill on 2J, over.
1: Roger, 2J34.
3: Six IP, Bullsbrook 34, is a first alarm. Burn, you can stand down east and west one, over. The location is approximately 100 metres from Bullsbrook Road.
1: Roger, Bulls, look out to you. West 134, you can stand down, over.
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1: Roger, out to you. East 134, you can stand down, over.
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1: Roger, East 1 Light Tanker 1, you can stand down, over.
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0: 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Do you have the registration for this vehicle? 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
1: 6AR registration is 1 Hotel Echo November 177 Jeep Grand Cherokee or thereabouts.
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0: 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Rockingham first, call from premises, false alarm, over.
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0: Roger out.
1: This is Kilimanda, DFB, Light Tanker 1, over.
0: DFB, Light Tanker 1, send.
1: This is a first alarm vehicle fire. Units we have right now are sufficient. I understand you've got the information on the vehicle. We'll be here approximately 30 minutes to extinguish, over.
0: Roger, Kalamunda.

0: Tower from Coburn, over. Coburn, send. Okay, this alarm's been activated in zone 2. Transformer room, crews investigating, over.
1: Roger, Coburn.

0: Signal out from Wangara. Final summary is on the Iris. We've been released from this incident and we're available, over.
1: Roger, Wangara.

0: SIP, Collamunda, Fire Protection 2 and 3 standing down from Hackett incident and returning to duties, over.
1: Roger, Fire Protection

0: 6AR, this is Vincent Second. We're on the extreme opposite end of our fire district to this call. Do you want to make first the primary?
1: Roger, Second.

6R from Vincent second. 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We'll take this as primary and change, and we're turning out, over.

0: SR2 Vincent First, can you confirm your call sign over?
1: Victor from Vincent First, our call sign is Vincent First, over.
0: Roger, Vincent, just confirming that your priority turn, primary turnout, over.

0: 6AR from Coburn Pump. 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
1: Roger, Coburn.

0: Eagles, Brooks 3-4, final summary, over.
1: Bulls Brooks end.
0: Eagles 3-4, this is the first alarm tree grass scrub, approximately 10 metres by 2 metres, cause is suspicious. Extinguish using 3-4 hose reel, Bulls Brooks 3-4 have made up and available, over.
1: Roger Bulls Brooks.

0: 6R to Vincent first.
1: Vincent first, receiving, over.
0: Vincent first, there is an update, reference overcooked food, over.
1: From Vincent first, received. We'll proceed, normal road, but we're 100 metres out from arriving, over.
0: Roger, Vincent, after you, Perth CRP, can stand down, over.
2: They are from Perth CLP, knowledge available, over.
0: Roger, out to you, Vincent, second, stand down, over.
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0: Roger, out.

0: 6AR from Fremantle 2nd. We've finished at O'Connor Workshops and are returning to Fremantle Fire Station. 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

0: 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Incident update via P1, we're available. 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

0: Lee Power from Cullinan. 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
1: Six hours to you, Kalamunda FRS. Roger, is Kalamunda BFD still on scene? Over.
0: Sick, I missed the last bit of your transmission, but the BFS are still in attendance here for a short time. Dale, going to summary, over.
1: Six hours to you, Kalamunda VFRS. 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

0: This is Telemann WFP, Light Tanker 1, over.
1: 6 out of Telemann WFP, go ahead, over.
0: The final summary, this was a first vehicle, first alarm vehicle fire. The owner was in attendance. He believes the fire was created from a battery charging on his seat. Was a 2019 Jeep Grand Cherokee. I'll call in with the rest of the data. The vehicle is totally destroyed with the owner. All crews made up and returning to the station. Over.
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0: 6 hour to Murdoch, our premises advises a smoke in the ceiling. Proceed fire call, over.
1: Acknowledge, smoke in the ceiling space, over.
0: 6 hour to Canning Vale, proceed fire call, over.
1: Canning Vale received, proceeding fire call.
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0: 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Over.
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1: 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Out to you, 6 hour to Canningvale, you can proceed normal road, over.
0: Canningvale acknowledged, proceeding normal road.
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3: From the
1: Obelia.
3: I'll stand down
1: to
0: the incident. Over. 6 hour
1: to the Obelia. Roger. Out.
0: 6 hour, Murdoch SD. Are we required at this incident? Over. Fired. Over.
1: 6 hour to Murdoch SET. Negative. You can stand down. Over.
2: Roger. Standing down. 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
1: 6 hour to Murdoch SCT, roger. Yeah.

0: 6AR from Murdoch Farm. Over.
1: 6AR to Murdoch. Go ahead. Over.
0: 6AR from Murdoch.

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1: 6AR 2, Leisure Knot, Light Tango, go ahead, over.
0: Not Light, Leisure Knot 3-4, we'll be off station for the next 2 hours at a community event in Bunbury. We will be able to respond if required, but we may be a bit slower, over.
1: 6AR 2, Leisure Knot, Light Tango, roger, we'll put you down as delayed, if you can just let us know when you're back to normal, over.
0: Roger, Leisure Knot, Light Tango out.

0: 6 out from Murdoch, pump, over.
1: 6 out to Murdoch, pump, go ahead, over.
0: I have one alarm that has activated. It is an adjacent room to where the area of concern is. The area or the roof space, as demonstrated by the thermal imaging camera, is showing an elevated heat source. There is no sign of smoke presently. Crews are working to determine why that room is hotter than it should be. At the moment, we'll keep canning valve coming until we can investigate further. Over.
1: 6 out to Murdoch, roger. Out.

0: 6 AR Kiara 66, appears to be a backyard burn off number 36 Salween Place. Over.
1: Six hour to Kiara, roger.
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0: 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Alarm activated, zone 2, basement, car park. 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Over.
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0: We've assisted Murdoch with a thorough investigation of the roof. Our services are no longer required. We will be departing. Murdoch will stay on site in approximately another 10 minutes, over.
1: 6 out of Kennyvale, Roger, out.

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0: DVA valid, set off by workmen in the area. We've isolated the panel and contacted the occupiers to contact their agent. We are available, over.
1: Out of Fremantle First, roger. Yeah.

0: 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We are available, over.
1: 6R2 Murdoch received.
2: Out.

0: AR, this is Belt Ivers, HSR, turning to gas fire exposure, 11 Ellis Street, Belt Ivers, crew of 2, 1BA, firefighter Hamilton in charge.
1: 6AR2, Belt Ivers, HSR, roger.
2: Six
1: AR
2: two,
1: Osborne Park, over. 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
2: Osborne Park, acknowledge, we'll proceed on the road, over.
1: 6AR, Osborne Park, roger, out to you, 6AR2, Douglas, second, you can stand down, over.
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1: 6AR2, Douglas, second, roger, out.

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1: Six out of Hong Kong. 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
0: 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Collie, 1BA, HSR, at this stage, LT delayed.
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0: Sending out Crew 2, 1BA, Lieutenant in charge.
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0: Park, there's no one in the vehicles. Police in St. John's are in attendance. Over.

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1: 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LTU 6R to Douglas, second, you can stand down, over.
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1: 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Out.

0: 6AR from Wangaroa, over. 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First alarm, property fire. One vehicle fully involved. We're extinguishing using one person in BA and a hose reel. We'll be here for approximately 30 minutes to make the area safe, over.
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1: Oswald Park, send over.
0: Classify this special service. St John's will be transporting one of the casualties with minor injuries. We've left this with police and tow trucks. We're made up available, over.
1: Oswald Park, roger out. To Brunswick Junction, over.
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0: Victor from Wangara, final summary over.
1: Wangara, send over.
0: This was a first alarm property fire, one Jeep Cherokee that was fully involved. The cause is undetermined due to the extent of the damage. Extinguished with one firefighter and BA using a hose reel. More to follow, over.
1: Send over.
0: Approximately $20,000 in damages. We've left it in the hands of the owner. Area is made safe and we're available, over.
1: Wingo, roger out.

0: from Albany First, over.
1: Albany First, send over.
0: First alarm, rubbish fire, approximately 1 metre by 1 metre. It was contained and controlled when we arrived. We've got Waypole and St. John's here. More to follow, over.
1: Albany First, send over.
0: St. John's, then the police won't be required. We've extinguished the fire with the hose reel as it was close to the fence line. We're explaining to the lady that she can't burn those kind of materials in her front yard. We'll be here approximately 30 minutes later.
1: Albany First, roger out.
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0: We've had a discussion with the police. Police are going to organise a skip bin for the lady to get rid of the rubbish without burning it. We've left it in their hands from here. The area is safe. We're available, over.
1: Albany first, roger out.

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1: Belmont, send over.
0: 6AR classified as a special service. The person was grinding in a area that had accumulated some flammable vapors and it sparked. He's received some superficial burns on the hand of St. John's. We're just checking the area over with the old air and ventilating. We'll be here for approximately 15 minutes, over.

0: 6AR from Coburn. We've arrived. Nothing seen. 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Over.
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1: West Gizzy, Light Tanker 2, do you have an incident number, over?
0: Negative.
1: West Gizzy, Light Tanker, roger, we'll just have you available, normal turnout, over.
0: West Gizzy, Light Tanker 2, over, thank you.

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1: Midland, send over.
0: 6 Alpha Midland, can I please confirm that Transperth will be providing someone for the train, over.
1: Midland, we will get hold of them, over.
0: 6 Alpha Midland, received.

0: Italia.
1: Yeah, we'll just keep this as a second alarm rescue at this point in time. There are a couple of casualties being attended to by St. John's. We might need to assist them generally. The PTA is on site with regards to isolation of the rail network, and is a trailer and a truck across the intersection. We'll keep it as a second alarm, provide more information as it comes to handover.
2: Yeah, roger that.

0: 6, Kiara.
1: Kiara, go ahead, over.
0: Yeah, I've had some iris issues here. We've managed to send an email to DFIS ComSend with the details on it. If we can add that to the comments in that instead of me calling it on the radio, over.
1: Kiara, email has been received and incident will be updated, over.
0: Roger, I appreciate it. Thank you.

0: This is Malaga. We've arrived, seen a minor traffic accident, no sign of fire at this stage. Two trucks are in scene. Over.
1: Malaga, roger out.

0: 6AR from Hope Valley. 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Over.
1: Hope Valley, roger out.

0: Star 6, Kiara.
1: Kiara, go ahead, over.
0: Yeah, update. PTA staff are in negotiation to possibly move the train to East Guildford Station to let the passengers off there. The PTA incident control, I believe, is en route. We've managed the boom gates in conjunction with the PTA, and we're awaiting further instructions from them as well as to what to do next. So we're just standing by and making the scene safe another 90 minutes over.

0: 6AR, this is Malaga, over.
1: Malaga, go ahead, over.
0: Malaga, there's been no further sign of fire. One tow truck is going to hook up the Tesla and tow it. 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
0: 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Over.
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0: 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The EV is on the back of a tow truck. We'll be departing imminently. The other vehicle has been removed from the roadway. Police are on scene. We've left the incident scene with them and we're available. 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
0: Roger, we finally located the house in question. It was number 52B, Linwood Ave. Was smoke from cooking, using a charcoal and coals just created a lot of smoke. Investigated, there's no sign of fire. We've now made up and we'll be departing available.
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0: 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Over.
1: Mandra SES Bus, roger out.
2: Six out from Armidale first, over.
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2: 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Poge Street. Over.
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0: 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We'll be here for approximately 15 minutes, over.
1: Butler, roger out.

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0: From Butler, this fire has been extinguished. The area has been made safe and we're available. Over.
1: Butler, roger. Yeah.

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1: Murray Bus, send over.
0: Just informing you, the bus and Murray are leaving our base. We're heading up to Coburn for the night. Over.
1: Murray Bus, roger out.

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1: Osborne Park, send over.
0: Yeah, we have an electric scooter repair place with multiple lithium batteries with a smell present in the premise. We've got staff on site. We're systematically going through with the tick to try and determine if there's any elevated battery temperatures. We'll be here for approximately another 30 minutes. Over.
1: Osborne Park, roger.

0: Come out of light bank, you send over.
1: Arrived at incident 483, I think it was. There's a report of smoke up Mimagara Road. It's the property owner conducting a burn. We're just going to watch it for a moment, but it seems to be fairly contained water following.
0: Koala, send over.
1: There are some private units on site, and we will wait with them for a moment and update if we require assistance. Over.
0: Trailer light, thank you, Roger. Yeah.

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1: Midland, send over.
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1: Osmond Park, send over.
0: We've investigated the entire area with the tick, nothing found. 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They've agreed to this. We've left it with the owners. Classify special service, Osmond Park available,
1: Osmond Park, roger. Yeah.

0: SIP, this is Mandra SES bus. 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
1: Mandra SES bus, roger now.

0: Capital Claremont.
1: Claremont, send over.
0: Can you confirm the police are in attendance at this incident, over?

0: Roger, the call was received from the police. It's unknown whether they are attending, over.
1: We're proceeding normal road, over.
0: Roger, Clement. Do you have any...
2: Kiara, P1 updated. We're available. Over.
0: Kiara, Roger. Out.

0: 6IR from Claremont.
1: Claremont, send over.
0: 6IR, we've got police in attendance. It's a small rubbish fire. Light tank has got control of the be extinguished in a couple of minutes. We'll let you know when we're departing. Course will be deliberate, over.
1: Claremont, roger.

0: say Alison Middles.
1: Murdoch receiving.
0: Roger, Murdoch, we've received a call from the premises. This is a confirmed false alarm. Proceed to investigate, over.
1: Roger, received. Also, Iris is not working, so we are turning out north. Over.

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1: Koala Light Tanker, send over.
0: Departing the incident 483 at 1323 Nimagara Road, Nielsen. It's in the hands of the property owners and they'll manage the fire. We can just keep that as an open burn for the next 48 hours and we will we'll wait to hear from them if they need assistance.
1: Koala, Roger, out.

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1: Keep all incoming appliances fire calls.
0: 6 AR to last call, you're talking over the top. Say again your call sign, over.
1: 6 AR, this is Kwinana South, Light Tanker 2.
0: Kwinana South, Light Tanker 2, roger, out. 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
1: Kwinana South, Light Tanker 2, send.
0: Okay. SAR, we have a 5 metre by 5 metre rubbish fire at the rear of a shed on the property. The shed is not impacted. Approximately 1 hour to extinguish. We're going to work light tanker. Still please keep all Kwinana South appliances coming via call. The appliances en route would be sufficient.
1: Kwinana South, roger out.
0: They are Kwinana South 3.4 turning out to tree grass crop fire. Nicholas Drive goes right now.
1: Kwinana 3-4, roger, out.
0: Kwinana South Light Tanker 2, we're working on channel 168. Could you please get my incoming crew to contact me on 168?
1: Roger, Kwinana South Light Tanker 2, out to you, 6AR to Kwinana 3-4.

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1: Quinana South, Light Tanker 1, send over.
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1: Roger, Quinana South, Light Tanker 1, proceed under fire call conditions and communicate to Quinana South, Light Tanker 2 on channel 168, over.
0: That's it, sir.
1: They are to Quinana South. Say again, over.
0: Last message, please.
1: Roger. Quinana South, Light Tanker 1, proceed under fire call conditions and speak through to Quinana South, Light Tanker 2 upon arrival on channel 168. Over.
0: From Murdoch. 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

0: 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Thank you, two, over.
1: Kunana South Lake, tanker 2, send over.
0: If fire is contained and controlled, we're commencing blackout.
1: Kunana South Lake, tanker 2, roger out.

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0: 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Instant summary via P1, over.
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0: From Aus... Fire. Arcing shorted out in the range hood. We're leaving it in their hands, available, over.
1: Duncraig, roger, yeah.

0: from Midland.
1: Midland, can I have
0: a... 6 hour Midland, this is a first alarm mulch. We'll be here for approximately 20 minutes, over.
1: Midland, roger.

0: SAR, Quinana South, Flight Tango 2.
1: Quinana South, Flight Tango 2, send over.
0: Roger, final summary for this incident with a 555 rubbish fire at the rear of a shed on the block. The shed partially impacted in the roof area by leaves, no actual damage done. Cause is suspicious. All appliances are made up and returning over.
1: Roger, Quinana South, was the land owner or the owner of the house at home, over?
0: Roger, affirmative, land owner was present. Land owner was spoken to, so he had no knowledge of the fire. We're going to do a report for the city.
1: Quinana South, Flight Tank 2, Roger out.

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0: XAR, this is a first alarm rescue. 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

0: 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We've concluded this incident. 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
1: 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Out.

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1: Osborne Park, send over.
0: This alarm has been activated in Zone 8. Crews are investigating. Over.
1: Osborne Park, roger out.

0: Alvin Charlie Bay, Nada.
1: Coburn,
0: Sender. Special service call, it's been a mechanical fault, and with oil spraying on a hot engine, no fire. We're just assisting the lady to move the vehicle off the road and apply some a bit of oil on the roadway, other.
1: Roger, there is a comment on the iris from the main road, over.
0: Roger, I believe the lady's on the phone now to someone or her husband trying to organise something, but I'll let her know, over.
1: Roger.
2: Okay, from Osborne Park, instant closure message via P1, over.
1: Osborne Park, Roger out.

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1: Cockburn, send over.
0: If you can form main roads, the vehicle has been removed from the roadway, the intersection, onto the side on the footpath, and the person is actually arranging a tow truck now, over.
1: Roger Coburn, Wilco.

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0: 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Over.
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1: 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Zone's been isolated. Instant closure. P1 CAD, we're available. Over.
0: 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Was there anybody in attendance? 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
1: No security, no persons on site. 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
0: 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The cause was deliberate. We are departing and above radio.
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0: South Meddington, over.
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0: Tower confirmed third alarm structure fire. Required St. John's for two people with smoke inhalation. Everyone's accounted for. Further details in 5 minutes, over.
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0: Six hours, this is a single story, brick and tile home, fully involved. We've got two teams in BA making entry to extinguish the fire. Be known as Meddington Structure Fire, call sign Meddington Control. Control point at the address reported. We're working on Command 1. I'll provide further updates in 15 minutes unless the situation changes. Over.
1: Meddington, roger.

0: Cesar from Osborne Park, over.
1: Osborne Park, send over.
0: It's a first alarm rubbish fire. We have a small fire burning in a warehouse. The rubbish pile is approximately 30 by 30 metres. However, could you get City of Stirling to contact me via Palm Mobile, as we will require a telehandler or something to move all this rubbish before we can extinguish, over.
1: Osborne Park, Awilco, out.

6 hour from Osborne Park. We are setting up a line of 60-40 just to contain this spread of this fire until we can get some earth moving equipment over.

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0: SAR from Osborne Park. Common input via P1, over.
1: Osborne Park, roger, out.

0: Sarah from Perth First, over.
1: Perth First, send over.
0: Perth First, we're having difficulty accessing this building. There is a significant amount of water near the entrances, indicating that a sprinkler may have activated. We've attempted to make contact with security numbers in the key bag and on the premise with no success. Have you got any contact details, after our contact details, for this premise, over?
1: Roger, that's affirmative. We seem to have an operations manager and two others that we can contact. Would you like them to attend, over?
0: First, affirmative. Or they can give us a call on the pump mobile to advise how to gain access of it.
1: Roger, Perth First at Wilco.

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0: Excel to Christmas.
1: Perfect. 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
0: Roger, we've tried the three after-hours contacts that we have, and there is no answer from any of them. Over.
1: 6 hour, Roger. We're attempting to make access over a fence. See if we can gain access from the inside. I'll give you a phone, over.
0: Her first, Roger out.

0: 6 up from Perth first. 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
1: Perth first, roger. Out.
0: So, DO flight training arrived, making contact.
1: DO flight training, roger. Out.

0: 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Update via P1, over.
1: Osborne Park, roger. Out.

0: Roger, from Perth First. Instant closure message via P1. We're available. Over.
1: Perth First, Roger. Now.

0: KR from Osborne Park. Update via 21, over.
1: Osborne Park, roger, yeah.

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0: Okay, can you mobilise correction Western Power and ACO Gas to this incident? Over.
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0: We've had one firefighter receive a minor electrical shock. They're conscious and breathing. They're in the hands of St. John's, just getting best now. All crews have evacuated the premises until Western Power are on scene. Over.
1: Ready.

0: There, I applied training. I'm just going to remain on scene, check this firefighter, make sure they're okay.
1: Yeah, applied training, roger. Yeah.

0: DIY flight training. 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
1: DIY flight training, roger. Yeah.

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1: Maintenance and control, send over.
0: Is there an update on Western Power attending this incident? Over.
1: Maintenance and control, wait out, we'll find out, over.

0: Tower from Osborne Park. Update via P1, over.
1: Osborne Park, Roger, out.

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1: Pinjarra 34, roger.

0: If they are, ping Sierra, that's 4-4, over.
1: Ping Sierra, roger, 4-4.
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1: Abington Control, roger, yeah.

0: say Alpha Romeo, I'm at Alpha First.
1: Alpha Romeo First, send over.
0: Yeah, we'll claim flight as special service. Two vehicles involved, both occupants seem to be okay. St John's, Waypol on scene. The vehicles are safe. We're leaving with Waypol, return station, over.
1: I'm on first, Roger, yeah.

0: Isaiah, Jera 3-4, over.
1: Jera 3-4, send over.
0: Smoke detector gone off in Zone 1, Wing 3, crews investigating, over.
1: Jera, roger, out. Yeah.

0: from Pure.
1: Could you stand over?
0: Staff from Pure, can we please get a status on the alarm of the hospital in Pure, please?
1: Pick up in Jarrett, showing a thermal in alarm and zone isolated with fold over.
0: It's a whole new panel box, we're just working our way through it. Crews are still investigating, over.
1: Jarrett, roger.

0: 6 hour from Abington, control Western Power on scene. Over.
1: Abington, control, roger. Yeah.

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0: Pinjarra showing zone isolated and a fault over.
1: Roger that, zone isolated and a fault.
0: Pinjarra, affirmative.

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1: Ready. 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
0: Western Power has isolated the power to this property. Crews are recommencing operations. All pumps will be on scene for another 2 hours, over.
1: Ready to control, roger out.

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1: Belmont, roger, out.

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0: 6 hours, say, first line of vehicle fire. Crews get with the hose reel. We'll be here approximately 30 minutes. Over.
1: Canning Vale, roger. 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

0: 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We've been released on the incident. 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
1: Welshful second, roger, out.
2: Welshful, we've been released unavailable due to TPC over.
1: Welshful first, roger, out.

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0: Lisa F., crews are investigating along the bike path. Nothing found at this stage, over.
1: Belmont, roger, out.

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0: 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We're available, over.
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0: SAR, Fremantle first, over.
1: Fremantle first, send over.
0: Yes, 6AR, this alarm was activated in Zone 8 by technicians working on the fire system. It's been isolated by them. DBA activation accidental. We are available and we've left it in their hands, over.
1: Fremantle first, watch out. Yeah.

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1: Meddington, control, send over.
0: 6RF, this update, 5P1, we're leaving it with the FIO, we're unavailable due to contaminated CPC, over.
1: Meddington, control, roger out.

0: 6AR, Perth first, into the update 5C1, over.
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0: 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A little bit of burnt rubbish on the ground on the corner of Princess and Victoria Street. We've just made sure it's extinguished, departed, and available radio.
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0: 6 AR per second. We are released from this incident. Over.
1: Per second, roger. Yeah.

0: DO4 investigation. FYO3 and DO4 investigation en route to Madigan structure fire, over.
1: DO4 investigation, Roger. Out.

0: 6AR Calgary set flight anchor 1 and 2-4 turning out to Grass Tree Scrubfire, over.
1: Calgary second, Roger. Yeah.

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0: Pixel Wangara. This one has that applying Pixel to oil still over.
1: Wangara, roger, out.

0: 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Instant close message via P1. We're available. Over.
1: Wangara, roger. Out.

0: Midland, over.
1: Midland, go ahead, over.
0: Dale, confirm second alarm rescue. We're getting to work with the cutters. We got one driver trapped in the truck. We Paul and SJA in attendance. We'll be here for 45 minutes, over.
1: Midland, roger, out. Yeah.
2: 6A or Kalgoorlie second.
1: Kalgoorlie second, go ahead, over.
2: Yeah, 6A or this fire has been extinguished. Cause was deliberate, it was an unattended campfire, over.
1: Kalgoorlie second, roger, out.
3: They are from Malaga.
1: Malaga, go ahead, over.
3: 6AR from Malaga, no backup required this incident, over.
1: Break Malaga out to you, 6AR Oz Parking, you can stand down, over.
4: Osborne Park, acknowledged, out.

0: Alvin Butler, over. Butler, go ahead, over.
1: Classify this as justifiable false alarm. There's a lot of smoke haze in the valleys of the sand dunes due to the recent burn off. Butler, pump and light tanker available, over.
0: Butler, roger, out.
2: Six AR, this is Malaga, over.
0: Malaga, go ahead, over.
2: 6AR, alarm activated, zone 2, ground floor, DVA valid, set off by cooking. We've isolated the zone, reset the system, and left with management to contact the agents available, over.
0: Roger, out.

0: 6AR, alarm activated zone 2, ground floor, DVA valid, set off by cooking. We've isolated the zone, reset the system, and left with management to contact the agents available, over.
1: Roger, out.

0: 6AR, Calgary second, we're back on station and available, over.
1: Calgary second, Roger, yeah.

0: Tower, this is at Ibis 34, turning out to report a smoke on Nan Drive, clear of 3, Bombier, firefighter kept me in charge. Over.
1: That Ibis 34, roger, out.

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0: Midland, roger.

0: 6IR from Kiara.
1: Kiara, go ahead. Over.
0: Yeah, just for your information, in the westbound lanes, we've had a 5-car incident. No injuries. We're attending to that, cleaning that up, isolating batteries, and mitigating spills. Also of note, on the truck that has rolled over, it appears that he has a load of wrapped asbestos. Over.
1: Kiara, roger. Out.